0: Eterno Prince.
1: There once was an angel who most certainly watched over me. But if they got me through the day, is it crazy?

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And my favorite word in the whole world is baby. I put baby in a song any chance I get. Baby just sings good. You can sing baby in any way. I'll show you. See, baby.

So then we got to the part of all this talking, right? So we decided, like, Kanye was like, you know, you're going to have to talk on this record. You're going to have to do it. And I said, you want me to get on the record and talk? He's like, you know all the bad records, like bad, not bad meaning bad, but bad meaning good. Got talking on them. Like if you're bad, you stop and you talk. Especially on these type of records. So we're sitting there in the control room. And, you know, we're vibing on some different things. I was like, yeah, okay, if you're in a diner, like maybe he gets a special thing. He's like, yeah, some hot chocolate. And I'm like, and you know, maybe like I put some extra something in there. He's like, yes, yes, all that. And he's like, oh, and you gotta tell him that you know, you gotta meet him outside the restaurant because you look better outside your work clothes. And I was like, okay, well, let me hop in the booth. So I went in the booth. Here go the booth. And I just started freestyling. I just started coming off at the top of my head. And I'm like, all right, well, let's get on the phone. So I'm like, hello. Oh, hey, how you doing? You don't know me, but I work at the diner on 37th and Lenox. Yeah, you know the one with the braids? So I'm coming off the top of my head with all these things. I'm talking about the cream and the sugar and the hot chocolate. I'm going in. I'm like, okay. And hold up, I can't. Wait, hello? Wait, my phone breaking up. My phone. Hello? Oh, hey, how you doing? Because you know when you finally get the nerve to call someone, if the phone breaks up, you feel crazy. You're like, dude, this is my chance. So we did all of that, and we finally end up, like, the guy's going to meet me, and we talked through the whole conversation, and I came out the booth, and we did it 2 times, and I was like, I think we got it, and that was exactly how we did it. We just left it exactly how it was. It was from top to bottom, talking all that thing, and the amount of hours that me and Peter spent editing that thing to make it good for radio, we won't even talk about it.

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Put your hands together one time. 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
0: Mm.
1: They have pre-wrapped sausages, but they don't have pre-wrapped bacon.
0: Well, can you blame them?
1: Yeah.

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1: Of course we would. We just eat more.
0: And buy really expensive ketchups with it.
1: That's right. All the fanciest Dijon ketchup.

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0: That's when I call the crew with the black ski mask. But right now we're only worried about the basic stroll. 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

Brothers is whack by popular demand, chasing fame and girls living their life on cruise control. 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
1: Feeling lost too much too bad.
0: You can't understand why it seems like you ain't

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1: I know it too. We know it.
0: Yeah, we do.
1: Thanks a lot, man.
0: Nah, thank you, man. I appreciate that. You know I love you.
1: And I love you for what you're saying.
0: God bless you.
2: 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Even G's pray. Hey, with difficulty comes ease. Disease, poverty, injustice, or oppression. I'm asking for your protection and thanking you for your blessing. 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That's how I'm trying to roll. Be one of the greats, even from the gates. Now that's the goal. Until then, forgive my sin if that ain't asking too much. Now that's tabernacle. 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

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Though far be it from you to be calm. My house was Vietnam, Desert Storm. 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And forever we could drag this on and on, but agree to disagree. That gift from me up under the Christmas tree don't mean shit to me. You're kicking me out? It's 15 degrees and it's Christmas Eve. Little pig just leave. Mom, let me grab my fucking coat. Anything a happy joker's goat. Why we always at each other's throats? Especially when dad, he fucked us both. We're in the same fucking boat. You'd think that'd make us close. Further away, it drove us. But together, headlights shine and car full of belongings. Still got a ways to go.